Here is music that is unique and something you may not hear anywhere else except right here on WXNZ Skowhegan. Hooskow Radio. Jitterbug Jimmy and Mr. Meaner with Face the Music and bringing you selections off an album called Obsidian Butterfly, which is a female deity in the Aztec culture associated with the earth and fertility. The music evokes the lure and mystery of native peoples of the Americas.

We started off with Celestial Dance, followed by The Ancient Ones, and that last one was Spirits of the Earth. Obsidian Butterfly, 1999, with three very talented Native women, Alice Gomez, Madeline Blanchett, and Marilyn Rife, playing ancestral melodies using ancient flutes and percussion instruments. Now, here's a mystery to solve. This album listed 14 cuts, but there were 15 songs on it. Here is number 15 of a 14-song album.

What a happy little song, and a wonderful album. This is Face the Music on WXNZ Skowhegan. Who's Skow? Radio. Misdemeanor and Jitterbug Jimmy, floating away. Thanks for tuning in, and keep on the sunny side.

That was the Jansen Boys, a band out of Canada. And just up before that, Richie Havens, a song called The Dolphins, here at the Hooskow. We'll finish up this set of the quarter hour. Here's Paul McCartney.

go placidly amid the noise and waste, and remember what comfort there may be in owning a piece thereof. Avoid quiet and passive persons unless you are in need of sleep. Rotate your tires. Speak glowingly of those greater than yourself, and heed well their advice, even though they be turkeys. Know what to kiss and when. Consider that two wrongs never make a right, but that three do. Wherever possible, put people on hold. Be comforted that in the face of all aridity and disillusionment, and despite the changing fortunes of time, there is always a big future in computer maintenance.

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That lemon on your left, for instance. Be assured that a walk through the ocean of most souls would scarcely get your feet wet. Fall not in love, therefore. It will stick to your face. Gracefully surrender the things of youth, birds, clean air, tuna, Taiwan, and let not the sands of time get in your lunch. Hire people with hooks. For a good time, call 606-4311. Ask for Ken. Take heart amid the deepening gloom that your dog is finally getting enough cheese. And reflect that whatever misfortune may be your lot, it could only be worse in Milwaukee. You are a fluke of the universe. You have no right to be here. And whether you can hear it or not, the universe is laughing behind your back. Therefore, make peace with your God, whatever you conceive him to be, hairy thunderer or cosmic muffin, with all its hopes, dreams, promises, and urban renewal. The world continues to deteriorate. Give up.

0: Whoa, what a double set of Fela Kuti songs we had right here on Sounds All Around the World. We had Trouble Sleep, A.M., Yanga Wake with Bob Amal, Taj Mahal, and we had Suffering and Smiling featuring Dead Prez, George Ben George, and Talib Kweli, and Baikal with Positive Force. So keep it right here. Sounds All Around the World. DJ Cinco de Mayo, your music chef. So keep it right here on WXNZ.
1: 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Yes. Scream it at the top of your lungs, Huskow Radio. It deserves it. It really does. With all the efforts that all the DJs do, putting great music on these airwaves, I am proud to be in partnership with all those ladies and gentlemen who help you be entertained by WXNZ. Fastman here. This is the Gray Bar Hotel. Every Friday night from 9 until 11, I try to do my best for you and earn your respect and earn your listenership, because it's nice. There's lots of choices out there on a Friday night, but I'm glad you can come right here, WXNZ, and listen to a little show that I call the Gray Bar Hotel. Now, as you know, the Gray Bar Hotel has a whole incarceration portion to it. I'd rather you be away from people and away from all kinds of technology. That's what I would wish for you. So try to get as close to that as possible, away from all people and all technology. Of course, except from the technology that you need to play your radio so you can listen to WXNZ. So I'm going to incarcerate myself because I lock myself in the studio every week just to follow up and do what I ask you to do. Okay, here we go. Big-ass door. Big-ass door. Hey, how you doing? Whoop, not over there. Big-ass door. Hey, there he is. I always forget where the big-ass door is, but you know what? It's always right there. Here we go. Whoa. All right. I don't know why I took my headphones off. I can make it all the way. I can make it all the way to the door with my headphones on. The old headphones I have, they did not make it all the way to the door. So I kind of was like a dog with the, you know, when you're tired of the dog and he's just running, just waiting for that leash to go talk. Boom! A couple times knocked me right on my ass. Let's think. Let's think. You understand? All right. Let's get.

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Primus is going to kick things off. Title track from their release of the same name, The Antipop. Seems to have started raining in the studio here again. Ah, crap, I thought that was all over yesterday. Oh well.

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Yeah, we got to play Synchronicity 2 now, right? You know, just a little extra you get here at the Gray Bar Hotel.

a great album. Absolutely killer album. Synchronicity was the name of the CD. And guess what the names of those two songs were that you just heard? That's right. I told you before I started the second one. It's Synchronicity 1 and Synchronicity 2. I mean, if you're going to play Synchronicity 1, you might as well play Synchronicity 2 because it's a continuation of the musical thought, don't you think? Fazman here, and that is the little extra things that you get here at the Gray Bar Hotel, where we'll go that extra mile for you to play some extra music and really make your night complete, totally complete. And I haven't mentioned a British artist, so I don't know why I went into my British accent, but before the two songs by The Police, that's what I was going to do. I had to do the set list, and that's what I was spibbling for. Spibbling, you know that? Look it up in the dictionary. Spibbling means not talking properly. Spibbling. Look it up. I would never lie to you. Absolutely. So that was Synchronicity 1 and Synchronicity 2. We just heard, before that, The Pretenders, Private Life. And we started off the whole damn show with one of my must-play bands. It was Primus. And the self-titled album track that we just heard was The Anti-Pop. Continuing on now. No Time to Slow Down. Going back to The Wall, 1979, for Pink Floyd. Run Like Hell. Damn straight. It's the Gray Bar Hotel. Commercial free. WXNC.

wanted to see if you picked up on what I had done in that last set right there. My name is Fazman. This is the Gray Bar Hotel, a wonderful show that comes your way each and every Friday night from 9 until 11. And you know what happens at 11 o'clock? Hardcore Harold comes in here. That's right. And I was just over at his house last night. Only easy listening music. That's all he's going to play now. Just easy listening music. So I would, you know, definitely invite you to join the Hardcore Headquarters that is going on tonight starting at 11 and going to midnight, because it's going to be all mellow tunes. It's all going to be mellow tunes. I love it. I was like, really? Really, Double H? You're gonna do some easy listening stuff for us? He said, yes, I will. So, look forward to that tonight. I'm going to be tuned in. I certainly hope you're tuned in. You should be tuned in to hear Hardcore Harold's version of soft and dreamy music. You know what I'm saying? Let me tell you about the soft and dreamy music that I just played for you. Love is Lost by Mr. David Bowie from the Next Day compact disc. And that was set up by Fish playing David Bowie. David Bowie. I love that song. So I played that right into Love is Lost. It was sort of like his intro song, Mr. David Bowie. And right there, I took care of another one of my must-play bands. And we started off that set with Run Like Hell from Mr. Pink Floyd. That's right. By the way, which one's Pink? It's one of the guys in the band. His name is Pink Floyd. Really, his name is Pink Floyd. I'm not. Once again, I don't lie. I don't lie to you. I do not. I might stretch the truth a little bit, but I absolutely don't lie. Let's impromptly, let's just do a block of covers, starting off with Peter Tosh doing his version of Johnny Be Good here at the Gray Bar Hotel with commercial free WXNZ.

What a beautiful song. Beautiful song, Distractions, from Mr. Paul McCartney, from his Flowers in the Dirt compact disc, which celebrated its like 35th anniversary or something, 35th or 40th. It was an absolutely incredible, incredible disc. I love it. Most of my favorite McCartney songs are on that disc. Solo stuff, not the Beatles stuff. That's totally separate. So let's run through the set list here. I kind of screwed it up. I was building on a cover set. But then I had to throw in one more song just to get us to the top of the hour. As a matter of fact, I only have 40 seconds to get us to the top of the hour. So we just heard Distractions by Mr. Paul McCartney. Before that, Love Song from 311. That's a cover tune and is originally by The Cure. Before that, we had Rusty Cage. Johnny Cash did his version, and the original version was from Soundgarden. And we started off that cover set with Johnny Be Good from Peter Tosh. How about that? Made it under an hour. So all I have to tell you is that please stick around, because this is when the really, really important, incredible things always happen in the second hour of the Gray Bar Hotel. So please make sure you keep your butt sitting right there, and it'll almost be like there's been no waiting. There might be a little waiting, maybe a little passing waiting, but don't worry. Sit right there. Good things are coming to you, and believe me, I would never lie to you. You are listening to WXNZ Skowhegan, otherwise known as Skow Radio, baby! little Dick Vitale at the end there. Oh, man, that just depletes you. It depletes you, and then you can fill back up again. You should try. Just at the top of your lungs, Skow Radio! Maybe it'll catch on. And it'll become a big fad, and we'll be screaming at the top of our lungs, and we'll hear it all around the land. Maybe. As we end here, this is the Gray Bar Hotel, hour number two. That's right. We've made it through the first hour, and we're into the second hour, and I still have two of my must bands to play. My must play bands. There we go. No, I stayed locked up in the studio. I didn't have a chance to go and do anything recreational. Just get silly after a while, broadcasting music. It's a lot of fun. So what I was going to do was just start off with one more song off that whole cover thing that I was doing at the end of last hour's broadcast. I had thrown in that song from Paul McCartney, which wasn't a cover, and I had a song that I wanted to play. So do you remember we always talk about Rock Swings and Paul Anka? Took like a 13 to 15-piece orchestra, and then he reorchestrated all of these songs, and they're all like classic rock songs, like Eye of the Tiger, there's Jump, you know, there's, what else has we got? The song that I'm going to play now for you, Black Hole Sun. All these songs were reworked with a 15-piece orchestra. So, without further ado, let's have some easy listening with Paul Anka and Black Hole Sun. Originally performed by Soundgarden.

0: POD and Lost in Forever. Fazman here. This is the Gray Bar Hotel. Let me tell you what you just heard. That was an awesome set. POD, Lost in Forever was just up before that. Pat Metheny and Rain River. And we started off this set with Soundgarden and Black Hole Sun, performed by Paul Anka on his Rock Swings compact disc. So I was looking through here as to what I could play next, and I can't find the song that I wanted to play. There it is. My goodness, what are you doing hiding down there? All right, because Monty Python didn't really put out that many songs. A few that were memorable, but this one is mostly memorable because it's played after every Iron Maiden concert. So after you've gone to an Iron Maiden concert and lost significant hearing, then at the end of the night, this is the song that they play for you as they're exiting the building.
1: Some things in life are bad. They can really make you mad. Other things just make you swear and curse. When you're chewing on life's gristle, don't grumble, give a whistle.

0: high school as Bobby. Always like never made the money back, you know. I told him. I said to him, Bernie, I said, they'll never make that money back.
1: You know, you made me feel so good inside.

They are absolutely one of our favorite bands here at the Gray Bar Hotel. Oh, my God, that is Incubus. Fazman here with you. The tune was called Circles from their Morning View compact disc. Awesome. Awesome stuff. Now, as I was saying, did I say who I was, Fazman? Sometimes I forget. I've got short-term memory issues. We'll get into that at some other point in time. But I didn't realize it. I mean, I had set out to do a cover set during the show. And that came, where was it? That came right at the end, just before the end of hour number one, where I played Johnny Be Good by Peter Tosh, Rusty Cage by Johnny Cash, and Love Song by 311. And those are all not their original songs, you know? Then I'm looking here. I'm like, I've been playing a lot of covers all throughout, and I was going to play another cover right now, not even thinking. So somehow, somebody is subconsciously coercing me to play cover tunes. It's not a bad thing, and I'll see if I can resist. But I got to play this one because it's one of my must-play bands. It's Mr. Frank Zappa covering a tune from the Allman Brothers. This is Whipping Post, an excellent, excellent cover here at the Gray Bar Hotel with the sanction of commercial-free WXNZ.

0: I don't know. No matter what I try to do, I'm still playing cover tunes. That's kind of weird. Fazman here. This is the Gray Bar Hotel, and we really haven't been victim of any kind of supernatural phenomena hanging out here at the Gray Bar Hotel. But for some reason, I keep choosing songs that are cover songs for tonight's show. Here's the set list we just heard. Baker Street, which was originally done by Jerry Rafferty. Here it was performed by the Foo Fighters. Before that, Californication, Red Hot Chili Peppers. That was an original. That was an original Peppers tune. But then we started off that three-song set with Whipping Post, performed by Frank Zappa, and that was originally written and performed by the Allman Brothers. So, yeah, I don't know. I don't know what the hell it is. I look back on the playlist, and there's so many songs I've played that are actually covers. Has somebody got a voodoo doll out there? Is there a voodoo doll circulating around making me play cover songs? Yeah, well, you better call me and let me know, or give me a meme-mail. FazlandProductions@yahoo.com. 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Now, I'm not going to play the cover by Jack White. I'm going to play the original by the Blasters.
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the all of my mind, and I'm sweating, and I'm shaking, chilling a fever, I've been told, makes your head spin around and your feet run cold. I got fever, and I'm shaking, feel like I've been run through the mill, I can't move around and I can't stand still, I'm so jittery.

Finishing things off with the average white band here at the Gray Bar Hotel. Fazman saying good night. And it's been great having you along for the ride. As always, remember, every Friday night from 9 to 11, you'll find me right here. And then after that, at 11 goes to midnight, Hardcore Headquarters, which is going to be easy listening music, I was told by Harold. Easy listening music on Hardcore Headquarters tonight. So you're in for a treat, because I don't know what the hell he considers easy.

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And that song was Everything Ends, and before that it was Landmines, and before that it was Whiplash. And we started the set off with Elegy. 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

0: You just heard Gypsy Skin by Gene Jolly off her 2015 CD titled A Place to Run. Before that, you heard Bonnie Raitt singing The Gypsy and Me. Hammy, let's end this set with an upbeat traveling song for our visitors that are exploring the state of Maine.
1: I've got just a song. It's called Travelin' Mood, sung by Chuck Lavelle off the newest Dr. John CD.

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2: 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My name is James Bean. We're going to start things off with Constance Demby, her song Light of the World. And then from there, we're going to turn the hour into a kind of radio meditation with chant, overtone, chant, yoiking, which is almost like Native American chant, but is actually found in Scandinavia, the chant of the Sami people, some drony electronics, an hour of meditation, relaxation, and reflection. Welcome to Spiritual Awakening Radio.

Welcome to the Sant Mat Satsang Podcast, a production of Spiritual Awakening Radio. My name is James Bean. Today, a brief but powerful recording featuring a prayer of a lifetime, a very special prayer called the Ahimsa Prayer, the prayer for peace. This is such a beautiful and eloquent prayer. It is something that one could read each and every day for life. For it is not in the knowing, but in the doing and the being that we truly embody peace. The following prayer is called the Ahimsa Prayer and is translated by Professor David Lorenzen in his wonderful book, Praises to a Formless God, featuring selections from the literature of the path of Guru Kabir. The Ahimsa Prayer, the prayer for peace. O Guru Dev, give me peace. Give worthy feelings, worthy intelligence. Give mutual cooperation. Give purity to my heart. Let there be pure feelings in my mind. Let there be pure conduct by my body. May my speech be free of falsity and slander. May the sentiment of devotion increase. May my thoughts not be agitated by the ripening of innate karma. May my body and mind be healthy. May my worship be free of obstacles. May I remain in the presence of saints and be filled with the sentiment of devotion. May I swim across the ocean of samsara, this world of changes and illusion, the ocean filled with passion, hate, change, and fear. Let there be neglect for wicked persons and compassion for the destitute, happiness among those of good conduct, and friendship with good people. May buffoonery cease, and may we delight in the words that lead across samsara. May we be merry in the study of wisdom. May we keep our minds under control. May we have hope of refuge with the Satguru. May we have no fear of lust and other vices. May we ever yearn for self-awakening and have faith in the words of revelation. May the darkness of ignorance be destroyed. May the lamp of knowledge be lit. May the law of death be forgotten and immortality be expanded. May there be no harm done to living beings through my words or my actions. May I never feel the least attachment to the objects of my senses. May there always be happiness and the absence of desire. May there be an end to the power of samsara and a beginning to the knowledge of God.

A verse of mystic poetry from Jalaluddin Rumi. He will be awake even while asleep, so that he will see dreams while awake. Some cryptic words from Rumi, and this is an interpretation of those verses found in the book With the Three Masters, Volume 3. When the soul is concentrated at the point between the eyes, the third eye center, our condition is the same as at the time of death. If we now take the soul further up, we will become familiar with the path we must take after death. This process is called meditation. The mystics tell us that with meditation we can gradually develop the habit of holding the soul at or above the eye center, thereby conquering sleep. When your soul is fixed above the eyes, outwardly you look as though you are asleep, but inwardly you are fully conscious. He will be awake even while asleep, so that he will see dreams while awake, says Rumi.

0: Spiritual Awakening Radio on WXNZLP and Meditation on the Radio, almost an hour's worth of relaxing soundscapes to meditate to paint to be in nature with, just to relax or chill to, whatever you do when you listen to music like this. We wrap things up with Starbound by Pascal Langerand. Before that, Nils Aslak Velkeapa, the late Nils Aslak Velkeapa, from his album The Earth, Mother of Life, with electronics, nature sounds, and chant that sounds a lot like Native American chant, but actually it's called yoiking, a form of chant done by the Sami people, another indigenous tribe, in this case from the Arctic Circle, from Finland. Nils Aslak Velkeapa was a great artist, musician, author, poet from the Sami community. A couple of spoken word segments of Spiritual Awakening Radio, the podcast, before that, Rumi, the Third Eye, as well as the Ahimsa prayer, the peace prayer. Also in our set, Nigel Charles Halfide, and a track called Voice and Tambura, Part 1, from the album Movements of Mind, 5 overtone movements featuring harmonic overtone chant. Speaking of harmonic overtone chant, more of same from David Hikes and the Harmonic Choir, a track called Harmonic Relation from Harmonic Meetings. Anna Roxanne before that with A Study in Vastness. And our set began with Constance Demby, Light of the World, the title track of an album by that title from Constance, released a number of years ago. My name is James B., and if you'd like to get a playlist of the music shared during the last hour, copies of the Rumi poem on the third eye or the Ahimsa prayer, or just to say hello, just send me an email at this address, james@spiritualawakeningradio.com. 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
8: Hi, welcome to Jigs, Hoedowns, and Songs O' Tragedy. My name is Tim, and you are listening to me on Huskow Radio. We are where radio and art will set you free. All right, we're going to be featuring the music of Eric Anderson in this set. Eric has been a folk singer since the early 60s. He's been around in various configurations and various recordings. We're going back to start with his 1966 album, which was called About Changes and Things, had several of his well-known classic songs on it. We're going to hear one of them. This was in 1966. In 1967, Brian Epstein, his manager, or had just become his manager. You may know Brian as the manager of the Beatles. Brian Epstein was praising great things about Eric, great things they were going to do together. Shortly after that, unfortunately, Brian Epstein did pass away. And so suddenly and tragically, there was Eric with this great head of steam that kind of petered out. He had some bad times. He had some times where his music got lost, but we'll talk about that later in the set. So let's start with this. This is called, it's got his I don't know if he was his wife or his girlfriend at the time, Debbie Green, playing second guitar. This is something called Close the Door Lightly When You Go, Eric Anderson.

from 1966, Eric Anderson. Now we're going to jump ahead a couple decades till the late 80s, 1988. We're going to his album that was called Ghosts Upon the Road. I'd play the title cap, but that's about 10 minutes, but it's a great kind of a story thing about his life through the folk scene of the 60s and 70s. But what we're going to hear off this is something called Six Senses of Darkness. It features the great John Leventhal on electric guitar. John, you may know from his work with his wife, Roseanne Cash. And it also features, see if you can pick her out in the background, Sean Colvin doing

Between November of 1972 and January, February 1973, Eric Anderson and a band of musicians were in a studio in Nashville putting together what would be his next album. Little did they know that the time and effort they put into that album would not see the light of day, or at least listeners' ears, for 17 years. Never really known whether he had a falling out with his record label or what exactly happened, but all of the master tapes of that recording disappeared, were not to be found. And though there was a hunt on looking for them, there was no more money to record, no more time to do it. And just imagine if you had spent many weeks and months on a recording and then find out that all of that work was lost. 17 years later, all of a sudden somebody in a music vault, and this is what's the weird part, is because they just found it like sitting there on the floor near the door. So it was like, it wasn't like it was lost. It all of a sudden had been found and placed where somebody would then again find it. I had my little air quotes going on there. If you want to know more about this story and a lot more about Eric Anderson, you should check out, there's a new PBS, it's available through PBS, but maybe other sources too, a great new documentary

that I watched the other night that was the whole impetus for this musical set, called Song Poet, or The Song Poet, maybe. And it's the story of Eric Anderson and his career. So if that's something you're interested in, you may. So from the long-lost album by Eric Anderson called Stages, re-released in 13 years after it was recorded, this is something, the lead-off cut called Baby I'm Lonesome. You've been listening to Jigs, Hoedowns, and Songs of Tragedy on WXNZ, and I thank you for listening.

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I'm Lard, here to welcome you to another edition of Cell Block Rock, the show where every set is made up of songs from a specific year. This time around, the year is 2003. In 2003, the White Stripes released a new CD called Elephant, which featured the huge hit Seven Nation Army. Years after its release, the bassline to this song began to be shouted by fans at sporting events across the country as some sort of rallying cry for the home team, I guess. But the song has definitely lived on, so we're going to go back and revisit with Jack and Meg, taking us back to 2003 on commercial-free XNZ.

All right, that was AFI for you. The Goth Rockers from their 2003 Sing the Sorrow CD with Girls Not Grey. The Sahara Hut Knights, an all-female band from Sweden, did Who Do You Dance For from their great CD called Kiss and Tell. And the White Stripes are back there as well, kicking it off here on Cell Block Rock, the 2003 edition. Got time for one more for you right now. Going to leave you with a song that's very near and dear to my heart. As a sole survivor of family tragedies, this song means a lot to me, and I'm sending it out to the memory of my siblings. This goes out to Roland, Russell, and Joanne. This is The Living End Within the End. I'm Lod. Thanks for listening to Huskow Radio, where music and remembering your loved ones will set you free.

0: 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The Beer Garden has a great lineup for the week starting on July 7th at 7 p.m. with the return of the Skowhegan Fire Department hosting Trivia Night. The firefighters will have a 50-50 raffle set up as well. On July 10th, Guilty as Charged will be on the stage from 6 to 8:30. July 11th is the Seth Warner Duo bringing you some Americana, folk blues, and more. Don't forget about July 12th from 4:30 to 7:30, where Coleman Martin will be playing a mix of classic country and bluegrass outside by the river. Summer's off to a great start, and just a reminder, there are plenty of opportunities to listen to music during the week, not just the weekend. Clinton Summer Concert Series brings you the world-famous Six Ways from Sunday on July 8th from 6 to 8. OSP Food Truck and Nate Nollies will be there to keep your belly smiling. And don't forget about the 50-50 raffle at every concert. The Village Green Concert Series in Belgrade, Maine is every Thursday from 6 to 8 at the Village Green. There'll be a special appearance by the Danny Tribesmen on July 9th. They'll be filling your soul with positive vibrations. Darby Sabin will be filling the air with great music from 5 to 8 at the Farmhouse Beer Garden on July 8th. The Wessaronsa Art Council is hosting a summer concert in the Park Series every Sunday in Skowhegan from 5 to 6:15-ish. July 12th is the Authenticators. Great toe-tapping and sing-along tunes from the days of green stamp stores and when gas sold for less than a buck a gallon. Don't forget about the Waterville Opera House on July 8th, where you can catch Steve Earle for a solo and acoustic show. The High Kings from Ireland will hit the stage on July 9th. Waterville Rocks presents The Shizzle on July 10th, outside at the Head of Falls, with a special opening act by Adam Babcock. Beer Garden and food trucks open at 6, and the music starts cranking at 7. The Shizzle throws down a nostalgic mix of dance and hip-hop tunes. Get ready to hear all sorts of instruments being played, from the didgeridoo to the trash can lid to the rain stick. Lots and lots of fun on July 10th at the Head of Falls in Waterville. July 9th is the kickoff of Skowhegan's Log Days 2026. Marks 50 years since the last log drive on the river. Start the day by painting Skowhegan. Registration opens at 9:30 a.m. at the River Roads Artisans Gallery. The glow stick paddle is from 7 to 9 down at the boat launch. July 10th, all the fun starts at 4 p.m. You can choose to start out the evening with a culinary tour of Skowhegan or a treasure hunt at Great Eddy Beach. Moonlight Madness starts at 6 p.m. with live music from Northern Exposure and Six Ways from Sunday, a dance recital, bed races, climbing wall, food vendors, chainsaw carving, and so much more. 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From 10 to 3, there'll be a timberjack show and the return of the old canoe and kayak race from the base of Weston Dam down to the Cleaver Boat Launch. I remember in the old days, spectators would stand on the walking bridge and dump coolers of ice on the racers. 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Thursday, July 9th is Ladies Night, which means drink specials and Adam Babcock on stage from 8 to 10. DJ Ralph will be playing all your requests from 8:30 to 12:30 on the 10th. And don't forget every Sunday's open mic for all skill levels from 5 to 9. Bowl in the Pines in Sydney has a couple of great shows coming up. July 11th features Alison Krauss on the Union Station featuring Jerry Douglas with special guest Theo Lawrence. Music starts at 6. Mark your calendars for July 15th. Ziggy Marley and special guest Jay Boog will be filling the air with reggae beats from 6:30 to 10. Much respect. Do you live in the Dexter area and love to sing? Join the Tri-County Singers every Wednesday from 6:30 to 8:30 at the Dexter Performing Arts Center located at 12 Main Street in Dexter, where you can feel the joy of singing in harmony, build new friendships, and share uplifting songs with the community. Emden Community Center is offering karaoke on July 10th starting at 6:30. Don't forget about Country Music Sunday with Dave and Leah on July 12th from 1 to 4. 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On July 8th, the Winslow Food Cupboard Trailer will be in Dexter from 9:30 to 10:30, and Wednesday from noon to 1:30. July 10th, you can find them in Winslow from 10 to noon, and Norwich Walk from noon to 1. July 12th, they'll be in Vassalboro from 10 to noon. July 13th, Waterville North from 10 to 11, and Oakland from noon to 1. And July 15th is a super busy day. They'll start in the Forks, 9:30 to 10:30. Bingham from 10 to 11. Skowhegan from noon to 1:30. And Jackman from noon to 2. If you have an event, announcement, or something that just needs to be shared on Hooskow Radio, please email your material at least 3 to 4 weeks in advance of the event to hooskowradio@gmail.com. I am Buddy Green, and that was all the news that's fit to read on WXNZ Hooskow Radio.
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I'm Time Walker. This is Jazz Beat Modern Sounds, new releases in jazz and techno and funk and stuff. And I kind of, this is a jazz set, I guess, starting with Andy James from his December 2020 release, Tu Amore, and kind of an alternate instrumental version of Evil.

0: So that was Leon Lee Dorsey with Harold Mayburn and Mike Clark from their 2021 release, Thank You, Mr. Mayburn. And that was kind of a up-tempo version of Softly as a Morning Sunrise. Before that was Andy James with the instrumental version of Evil Ways. And I'm going to leave you off with one more song to wind up this set of Jazz Beat here on Huskow Radio. Here is Veronica Swift from her 2021 release, This Bitter Earth, and she scats on You're the Dangerous Type.
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Hey now, time to get Timtronized. Yeah, it's Cheech and Chong. The famous number, yes, rolling.

Yes, you all have been Tim-tronized by the Doors, the Beatles, the Rolling Stones, and Cheech and Chong here on Hooskow Radio. 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

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Today's show, I have four songs for you. We kick it off with AC/DC and Shot Down in Flames. Ozzy Osbourne follows that up with Shot in the Dark. Def Leppard brings us Rock of Ages. And we wrap up the show with Van Halen and Jamie's Crying.

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1: Ready? Yeah.

I'd never let you slip through my hands in a perfect world.

0: That's a tune from Steve Earle from a live concert at Electric Lady Studios in New York City. And we started with another tune from that album or that concert. And then sandwiched in between Steve Earle was John Mellencamp from his latest album, Orpheus Descending. 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

of years to base these sets on, so I'm going to begin with a new theme, Cell Block Rock A to Z. That's right, each set will be made up of artists and groups whose names begin with the same letter. So this is the A edition, so I'm going to kick it off with a rockin' tune from a band called American Minor. This is called Walk On. So welcome to A to Z on a commercial-free XNZ. Thanks for listening, folks.

That's Arcade Fire with one of their first hits called Intervention from their Neon Bible album. Adele did I'll Be Waiting off her gazillion-selling album 21. And American Miner got this set and a new A to Z theme started here on Cell Block Rock. Okay, got time for one more A song. This is Adventures of Jet with Radio Noise. It's some really cool synth pop rock for you here on Huskow Radio, where music and art will always set you free.

Hello there, friends. Jeff here. It's the Arrested Development Show right here on WXNZ Skowhegan, bringing you the best from the 50s to the space age music of tomorrow. Got some odds and ends here for you. A little of this, a little of that. Let's kick things off with Rick Derringer and the McCoys.

0: Wrapping it up from 1989's Brain Drain, we heard the Ramones, of course, very optimistic with I Believe in Miracles, a frequent cover by Pearl Jam during their live shows, and an editorial note, if I may, this set's being recorded shortly after the Red Sox 2018 World Series victory, their fourth in this century, and anyone who grew up suffering prior to 2004 would consider four World Series titles a miracle. Daniel Romano from Canada. His 2018 track, Pride of Queens, Wild Child from the band Shopping, from their 2018 album, The Body Official and the McCoys from 1965. I got to go back and watch that little girl dance. I'm Jeff. Hope you enjoyed it. Odds and ends, overs and unders. We love them all right here on Hooskow Radio.
1: 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I'm Buddy Green with all the news that's fit to read on Hooskow Radio for July 7th to July 15th. 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The Maine International Film Festival in Waterville will start on July 10th and run through July 19th this year. 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The Beer Garden has a great lineup for the week starting on July 7th at 7 p.m. with the return of the Skowhegan Fire Department hosting Trivia Night. The firefighters will have a 50-50 raffle set up as well. On July 10th, Guilty as Charged will be on the stage from 6 to 8:30. July 11th is the Seth Warner Duo bringing you some Americana, folk blues, and more. Don't forget about July 12th from 4:30 to 7:30, where Coleman Martin will be playing a mix of classic country and bluegrass outside by the river. Summer off to a great start, and just a reminder, there are plenty of opportunities to listen to music during the week, not just the weekend. Clinton Summer Concert Series brings you the world-famous Six Ways from Sunday on July 8th from 6 to 8. OSP Food Truck and Nate Nollies will be there to keep your belly smiling, and don't forget about the 50-50 raffle at every concert. The Village Green Concert Series in Belgrade, Maine is every Thursday from 6 to 8 at the Village Green. There'll be a special appearance by the Danny Tribesmen on July 9th. There'll be filling your soul with positive vibrations. Darby Sabin will be filling the air with great music from 5 to 8 at the Farmhouse Beer Garden on July 8th. The West Lawrence Art Council is hosting a summer concert in the park series every Sunday in Skowhegan from 5 to 6:15-ish. July 12th is the Authenticators. Great toe-tapping and sing-along tunes from the days of green stamp stores and when gas sold for less than a buck a gallon. Don't forget about the Waterville Opera House on July 8th, where you can catch Steve Earle for a solo and acoustic show. The High Kings from Ireland will hit the stage on July 9th. Waterville Rocks presents The Shizzle on July 10th, outside at the Head of Falls, with a special opening act by Adam Babcock. Beer Garden and Food Trucks open at 6, and the music starts cranking at 7. The Shizzle throws down a nostalgic mix of dance and hip-hop tunes. Get ready to hear all sorts of instruments being played, from the didgeridoo to the trash can lid to the rain stick. Lots and lots of fun on July 10th at the Head of Falls in Waterville. July 9th is the kickoff of Skowhegan's Log Days 2026. Marks 50 years since the last log drive on the river. Start the day by painting Skowhegan. Registration opens at 9:30 a.m. at the River Roads Artisans Gallery. The glow stick paddle is from 7 to 9 down at the boat launch. July 10th, all the fun starts at 4 p.m. You can choose to start out the evening with a culinary tour of Skowhegan or a treasure hunt at Great Eddy Beach. Moonlight Madness starts at 6 p.m. with live music from Northern Exposure and Six Ways from Sunday, a dance recital, bed races, climbing wall, food vendors, chainsaw carving, and so much more. 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From 10 to 3, there'll be a timberjack show and the return of the old canoe and kayak race from the base of Weston Dam down to the Cleaver Boat Launch. 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Bloomfields in Skowhegan at 40 Water Street offers karaoke with DJ Bomb Squad every Wednesday from 8 to 11. 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Thursday, July 9th is Ladies Night, which means drink specials and Adam Babcock on stage from 8 to 10. DJ Ralph will be playing all your requests from 8:30 to 12:30 on the 10th. And don't forget every Sunday's open mic for all skill levels from 5 to 9. Bowl in the Pines in Sydney has a couple of great shows coming up. July 11th features Alison Krauss on the Union Station featuring Jerry Douglas with special guest Theo Lawrence. Music starts at 6. Mark your calendars for July 15th. Ziggy Marley and special guest Jay Boog will be filling the air with reggae beats from 6:30 to 10. Much respect. Do you live in the Dexter area and love to sing? Join the Tri-County Singers every Wednesday from 6:30 to 8:30 at the Dexter Performing Arts Center located at 12 Main Street in Dexter, where you can feel the joy of singing in harmony, build new friendships, and share uplifting songs with the community. Emden Community Center is offering karaoke on July 10th starting at 6:30. Don't forget about Country Music Sunday with Dave and Leah on July 12th from 1 to 4. 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On July 8th, the Winslow Food Cupboard trailer will be in Dexter from 9:30 to 10:30, and Wednesday from noon to 1:30. July 10th, you can find them in Winslow from 10 to noon, and Norwich Walk from noon to 1. July 12th, they'll be in Vassalboro from 10 to noon. July 13th, Waterville North from 10 to 11, and Oakland from noon to 1. And July 15th is a super busy day. They'll start in the Forks, 9:30 to 10:30. Bingham from 10 to 11. Skowhegan from noon to 1:30. And Jackman from noon to 2. 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
2: 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Hi, I'm Iver and I have a program on here that's called Música Latina. And right here in Central Maine, in Skowhegan, Maine, you can listen to it. 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

0: Thank you so much, Peter Tosh, on Dancing with Jan on Huska Radio, WXNZ. That was live. Get up, stand up. Stand up for your rights, people. Bob Marley before that with Sun is Shining. And we started out that nice reggae ska set with Third World, Now That We've Found Love. What are we going to do with it? Well, I'd say share it, spread it around, and all will be well. Thanks so much for joining me on Dancing with Jan on Huska Radio. Tell your friends. Okay, till next time.
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And that last one was Fiona Apple, An Extraordinary Machine. Before that, we had Bandida by Audra May. You've been listening to Barefoot, Wild Woman Underground. My name's Morgan Knox McLeod, and I thank you for your time with me here today. Don't forget you're wild, and always be grateful, be humble, and be kind.

excellent new album from Amy Noviola, A Journey Through Cuban Music. Boy, that got me moving around the studio. I'm Annie, and we also heard from Santana, and Michelle Damour and the Love Dealers did Another Sleepless Night. I'm really pleased that Steel Pulse has some new music out. It's a 17-track album called Mass Manipulation. Let's hear something from it.

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1: This is Spin Mall. First up is something from the Trogs, Love Is All Around. Then we'll move on to the Blue Hawaiians, and we've got three from Mambo Fever. So we're going to have some fun.

0: And that was some swanky mambo music for you all. You've been listening to Spin Mall. 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Until next time.
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Hey, this is Jazbeat on WXNZ Skowhegan. We are Hooskow Radio. I'm Time Walker, and I've got kind of a special for you just because it's a long set. It's a one song and good for a late night jazz jam. Here is R plus R equals Now, Reflect plus Respond equals Now. The album is Live, 2021 release, and the song is Resting Warrior. 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

Well, that was a long song for WXNZ. One song, Resting Warrior, from the 2021 live album, R plus R equals Now. This is Jazzbeat on Huskow Radio, WXNZ Skowhegan. I'm Time Walker, and keep on listening. More great stuff on the way.

Hey, it's time for some blues on Huskar Radio. This is Captain Barney, and the name of my show is Jailhouse Blues. This set features three cover songs by blues artists. Starting it off, here's Shady Frank from Sweden.

0: Oh, that feels so good. A set featuring cover songs, that last song by the Chase Walker Band with a cover of the Jimi Hendrix classic, Red House. Before that, John Primer covered the Rolling Stones classic, Angie. And starting off the set was a band from Sweden, Shady Frank, with their version of Crossroads, which was written and first recorded by Robert Johnson in 1936 as Crossroad Blues. Eric Clapton has recorded many versions of Crossroads, including one with the band Cream in 1968. We're keeping the blues alive at WXNZ, so thanks for listening to my show, Jailhouse Blues. I'm Captain Barney, and this is commercial-free XNZ.
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Jitterbug Jimmy here, and we have some excellent pop rock for you on this set of Face the Music by the band Blue Horns from Portland, Oregon, off their 2008 album of the same name. And it's happening right now on the one and only Huskow Radio, WXNZ, Skowhegan. 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

0: Brian Kramer, Brian Park, Colin Howard. Together are the Blue Horns with some great music. We started with Ships Sink, followed by God Had Other Plans. Next came Ghosts, and that last one was Boots On. You're tuned into Face the Music on WXNZ, Skowhegan. Huskow Radio. Jitterbug Jimmy here and signing off. Thanks for tuning in and keep on the sunny side.
1: I preach, my dear friends, you're about to receive on John Barleycorn nicotine and

That was Black Oak, Arkansas with Digging for Gold on the B-Side Beat, WXMZ, Skowhegan. We continue now with the Four Seasons and Silence is Golden, America and Sister Goldenhair, and we wrap up the show with Fleetwood Mac and Gold Dust Woman.

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2: 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The Maine International Film Festival in Waterville will start on July 10th and run through July 19th this year. 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The Beer Garden has a great lineup for the week starting on July 7th at 7 p.m. with the return of the Skowhegan Fire Department hosting Trivia Night. The firefighters will have a 50-50 raffle set up as well. On July 10th, Guilty as Charged will be on the stage from 6 to 8:30. July 11th is the Seth Warner Duo bringing you some Americana, folk blues, and more. Don't forget about July 12th from 4:30 to 7:30, where Coleman Martin will be playing a mix of classic country and bluegrass outside by the river. Summer's off to a great start, and just a reminder, there are plenty of opportunities to listen to music during the week, not just the weekend. Clinton Summer Concert Series brings you the world-famous Six Ways from Sunday on July 8th from 6 to 8. OSP Food Truck and Nate Nollies will be there to keep your belly smiling. And don't forget about the 50-50 raffle at every concert. The Village Green Concert Series in Belgrade, Maine is every Thursday from 6 to 8 at the Village Green. There'll be a special appearance by the Danny Tribesmen on July 9th. They'll be filling your soul with positive vibrations. Darby Sabin will be filling the air with great music from 5 to 8 at the Farmhouse Beer Garden on July 8th. The West Lawrence Art Council is hosting a summer concert in the Park Series every Sunday in Skowhegan from 5 to 6:15-ish. July 12th is the Authenticators. Great toe-tapping and sing-along tunes from the days of green stamp stores and when gas sold for less than a buck a gallon. Don't forget about the Waterville Opera House on July 8th, where you can catch Steve Earle for a solo and acoustic show. The High Kings from Ireland will hit the stage on July 9th. Waterville Rocks presents The Shizzle on July 10th, outside at the Head of Falls, with a special opening act by Adam Babcock. Beer Garden and Food Trucks open at 6 and the music starts cranking at 7. The Shizzle throws down a nostalgic mix of dance and hip-hop tunes. Get ready to hear all sorts of instruments being played, from the didgeridoo to the trash can lid to the rain stick. Lots and lots of fun on July 10th at the Head of Falls in Waterville. July 9th is the kickoff of Skowhegan's Log Days 2026. Marks 50 years since the last log drive on the river. Start the day by painting Skowhegan. Registration opens at 9:30 a.m. at the River Roads Artisans Gallery. The glow stick paddle is from 7 to 9 down at the boat launch. July 10th, all the fun starts at 4 p.m. You can choose to start out the evening with a culinary tour of Skowhegan or a treasure hunt at Great Eddy Beach. Moonlight Madness starts at 6 p.m. with live music from Northern Exposure and Six Ways from Sunday, a dance recital, bed races, climbing wall, food vendors, chainsaw carving, and so much more. 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Thursday, July 9th is Ladies' Night, which means drink specials and Adam Babcock on stage from 8 to 10. DJ Ralph will be playing all your requests from 8:30 to 12:30 on the 10th. And don't forget every Sunday's open mic for all skill levels from 5 to 9. Bowl in the Pines in Sydney has a couple of great shows coming up. July 11th features Allison Krauss on the Union Station featuring Jerry Douglas with special guest Theo Lawrence. Music starts at 6. Mark your calendars for July 15th. Ziggy Marley and special guest Jay Boog will be filling the air with reggae beats from 6:30 to 10. Much respect. Do you live in the Dexter area and love to sing? 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Emden Community Center is offering karaoke on July 10th starting at 6:30. 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July 13th, Waterville North from 10 to 11 and Oakland from noon to 1. And July 15th is a super busy day. They'll start in the Forks, 9:30 to 10:30. 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Skowhegan from noon to 1:30. And Jackman from noon to 2. 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

Hello out there in Radioland. I'm Ivor, and this is WXNZ, Skowhegan, also known as Hooskow Radio. And this is Country Folk, and today we're going to be listening to more Dick Curless. We went to the Maine Academy of Country Music show in Heartland the other day, and we actually found another album that I had not known about. It's called The Maine Train, featuring Dick Curless. And there was a bicentennial wagon train that went all the way across the country from every state to Valley Forge, Pennsylvania. So we're going to start right out with Maine Train, and this talks about the Conestoga wagons that took off from Maine and headed to Valley Forge. They all got there on July 3rd. And then we're going to hear the good old USA and the walls of Quebec.

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I don't think it's too late. We can save it, me and you.

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I don't think it's too late. We can save it, me and you. We can save this land somehow.

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They knew it wouldn't be easy, but no human tongue could tell, for the things that fell upon them were to be a living hell. Their journey was so bold that it mustn't go untold. For 3 months they suffered and they died. But when it was all over and the battle had been lost, the only thing that mattered was they tried.

walls of Quebec and to history and fame. They started in the fall, and their plan could win it all. To take Quebec would mean sure victory. So they put up with the rain, and they suffered through the pain, and they toughed it out together all the way. Their food was running low, with 200 miles to go. It didn't seem to change their minds at all. For Arnold had the will and the courage to instill a dream to see that city fall.

walls of Quebec and the history and fame. December 31st was the night they had chose. Their numbers were few and their hands and feet were froze. They fought up to the wall with their hopes to take it all. And to a man that night they all did try. But the British held the wall and they nearly killed them all. Their blood ran crimson on the snow. So they gathered up their wounded and headed south again, with nowhere else but home to go.

0: Now we'll hear Dick Curlis sing Pinch o' Powder and Happy Birthday, America. 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See you next time.
1: The cry went out from Boston and it echoed all around. The British were in Lexington and going to Concord Town. Joe Taylor took his squirrel gun down from off the wall, put in a pinch of powder, a wad of paper, and a little shiny ball.
2: I'll get me a red coat or I won't come back at all.
1: Well, they fought in every farmhouse and at every fence and wall. The British with their bright red coats and our boys in overalls. Joe Taylor said it ain't so hard to make a red coat fall. You need a pinch of powder, a wad of paper, and a little shiny ball.

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And in wishing you a happy birthday, I can hardly contain myself. You see, I know you well. I love you, America. Some would like to tear you apart, scorn you and destroy you. And I've seen some burn your flag, and some curse you, denounce you, while others have even deserted you. Sure, we've had our Benedict Arnolds, but we've also had our Washingtons and Lincolns. Many of your sons and daughters have given their lives for you. Thousands have cried for you. Millions have prayed for you. I know you're not perfect. You've made mistakes, but I forgive you, America, because you've done more than your share. You've given to millions in need. You have opened every door to the persecuted and the oppressed. And right now, I see people sneer at you, laugh and ridicule you, because you are experiencing some problems and difficulties. But in my eyes, you are sacred, America. You are worthy of all I possess, my allegiance and my complete loyalty. I'm not alone in these sentiments. And I know, yes, I know there are millions and millions just like me who love you, rely on you, and depend on you day after day, year after year. Always remembering what you have done for all of us. And forever keeping in mind the words of one of your favorite sons who said, "Ask not what your country can do for you, but what you can do for your country." So cheer up, America, and be of good faith, America. Be strong, because we love you. And again I say, happy birthday, America, the land of the free and the home of the brave. Happy birthday, America.

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You just

Welcome back. This is The Great Escape with Hambone and Greta. We're going to shake it up today, starting with Rattlebone. Rattlebone is best described as Southern rock stars partnering for an impressive album debut with World's Gone Crazy. The members are Chris Anderson, Johnny Neal, Dennis Scully, and a Canadian drummer named Daryl Burgess. Hold on, because here comes Party in the Street.

That was Stephen Stills joining Jimi Hendrix on No Name Jam from 1970. Up next, we're going to hear Gonna Tell Your Mother by Bob Coratore and Friends off the Do the Hip Shake Baby album.

Hello there, friends. Jeff here. It's the Arrested Development Show, playing you the best from the 50s to the space age music of tomorrow. I am your host, Jeff, and I'm happy to announce that Webb Wilder, the last of the full-grown men, has a new album out. It's called Hillbilly Speedball, and I'm going to play some tracks from it for you. Let's kick things off with the title track. This is Webb Wilder. This is Hillbilly Speedball. This is the Arrested Development Show.

From his 13th studio album, Hillbilly Speedball, from Webb Wilder, let me tell you what you just heard from the last of the Full Grown Men. We heard Kick Me When I'm Down, Sorrow, which has an interesting history, originally done by the McCoys, who had the massive number one hit Hang On Sloopy, and Rick Derringer, a member of the McCoys, passed away just a couple of weeks ago, and what a big loss that is. Sorrow was the flip side to the McCoys single Fever. David Bowie covered Sorrow on his 1973 album Pinups. The Merseybeats covered Sorrow, and Webb Wilder covered all of those covers. So great history there. Before that, we heard Beautiful Delilah and Hillbilly Speedball, the title track from Hillbilly Speedball. His name is Webb Wilder. He lives life by the Webb Wilder credo. Rock hard, eat hard, sleep hard, play hard, grow big, and wear glasses if you need them. I'm Jeff. Hope you enjoyed this sneak peek. Again, as always, I'll catch you on the flip side.

0: Well, hi there, guys and gals. It's time once again for that lovable, huggable, squeezable, this jockey, John Keeshan Sarkeeshan, here on Hooskow Radio. Well, we are going to be going from the sublime to the ridiculous. There were a lot of novelty songs around back in the day.
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1: Tune in right now from Lee Dorsey. Hi, I'm John.

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It's entitled Heebie Jeebies.

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1: What you doing with the heebies?
2: Yes, let's get back to the 50s. It's Freddie Boom Boom Cannon with Buzz Buzz Diddley, one of my favorites. Here, I'm John.

again. Hugs and Vinny on the Telesodium Live. Got a little bit more time for a couple more. Here are the cookies with Shay.

0: Well, it's time for me to play hockey and get the puck out of here. You've just taken in another installment of Rock and Roll the Way Radio Should Be, the way it once was, here by your host, John Kesian Sarkesian. So do be here next time.
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2: 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We have a special show today. 1968 Tyrannosaurus Rex off their album Prophets, Seers, and Sages. I'm going to be playing you Side A. So hope you enjoy. Thanks for listening.

My name is Tim, and we're starting out another set of great music. Some more cover songs for us in this set, covering the songs of Elton John, showing some of the diversity of his songwriting by showing some of the diversity of people covering it. This is Bruce Hornsby.

Renee Stahl right there, with her take on Don't Let the Sun Go Down on Me. Right before that, we heard Bruce Hornsby and The Range with their take on Madman Across the Water. There we go. Went brain dead for a minute there. Got one more song to finish out this set of compositions from the songbook of Elton John. One more cover, and this is a good version of this one. My name is Tim. You've been listening to Jigs, Hoedowns, and Songs of Tragedy right here on Huskow Radio. And let's leave you with something from a nice take on this song, Country Comfort, Keith Urban.

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45 years now, I've had this friend. His name is Jim. Jim has a son. That's Logan. Logan's in a band, and they're pretty good. Huascal Radio. Here's Hestrove.

El próximo se llama Sense Maya y es por Carlos de Nicaragua y su familia. Carlos Wiltshire, a.k.a. Carlos de Nicaragua, was born in Bluefields, a Nicaraguan village on the Atlantic coast that is the center of that country's Afro-Caribbean culture. Calypso, soca, and reggae are the most popular styles of music in Bluefields, and it is the home of some of Nicaragua's best reggae bands, like Soul Vibrations. I think you're going to like it. He uses a lot of African words in here and a little bit of English.

0: Gracias por escuchar a la música latina aquí en WXNZ Skowhegan. Thanks for listening to Música Latina here on WXNZ Skowhegan, also known as Huskow Radio, right here in Skowhegan, Maine. I'm Ivor, and I play these Latin music for you guys every week or two. Hope you liked it. We'll see you next time. Hasta la próxima.
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I'm Time Walker, and this is Jazz Beat, Modern Sounds, New Releases in Jazz and Techno and Funk and Stuff. And, well, I guess I've got kind of a bluesy, boogie, and funky set for you here. Going to kick it off with something from Eric Deutsch. His 2018 release is Falling Flowers. And here's a boogie tune, Big Bongos, to kick off Jazz Beat.

That is Tobin Mueller, and the album is Standard Deviations, Volumes 1 and 2. It is a double CD. From CD 1, St. Louis Blues. Before that was Eric Deutsch from his 2018 release, Falling Flowers, and Big Bongos was that tune. I'm going to leave you off with one more song to wind up this set of Jazz Beat. Here is the band Lotus. Their 2018 release is called Frames Per Second. And here's the song Aquamarine here on Hooskow Radio.

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You're listening to Barefoot Wild Woman Underground. My name is Morgan Knox McLeod, and for this next bit, we're going to listen to some of the songs that have been on my playlist this past month. We're going to start this off with Ellie King and Last Damn Night.

And that was I Want You by Joe Bonamassa. And just before that, we started off our set with Last Damn Night by L. King. Up next, Steady As She Goes by The Racketeers.

That last one was No Wow by The Kills. We're going to finish off this set today with Jack White and That Black Bat Licorice. Here you go. Have a great day, y'all.

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5: 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We are going to start today's set with a song by a band called The Tubes.

That was Nothing Happened Today by the Boomtown Rats. Before that, I played Brian Ferry's Angel Eyes, and we started with Primetime by the Tubes. You've been listening to Huskow Radio, and we are commercial-free XNZ. Thank you very much for being here. I'm going to finish today's set with a song by Grace Jones called Nipple to the Bottle. Thanks for listening.

Here's Johnny and Jaylene. They're teenagers, although I know how long it takes to put out a record, so Johnny may be 20 by now. Their debut, showing their Hispanic roots here.

That cover of Spill the Wine, a recent release from Rich Lerner and the Groove, and the name of the CD is Juma Sultan, Jammin' with Juma. We also heard Rita Barbero doing Cocada, and Johnny and Jaylene started that set. I'm Annie.

This is Spin Mall, Playing It All. Up first is Marianne Faithfull, Yes, the Indelible, with Nick Cave from her 2018 CD, Negative Capability, the song The Gypsy Fairy Queen.

That was Ricky Lee Jones from her Flying Cowboys 1989 CD, Satellites. Before that, we had PJ Harvey, Stories from the City, Stories from the Sea, her 2000 CD. The song was You Said Something. And we're going to go out with Joan as Policewoman singing from her new single, Dream on Me. You've been listening to Spin Mall. Thanks for listening. Bye-bye.

Hello again, my friends and faithful listeners. It's time for another edition of Dancing with Jan on WXNZ. We are your very own Huska Radio, commercial-free, volunteer, lots of different kinds of music for you to listen to. I've been in the vinyl closet again, and here's one going way back, Taj Mahal on WXNZ. Enjoy.

She was all dressed up in red. 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

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You know I woke up laughing. Woke up laughing to keep from crying.

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And makeup in the yard, I'ma call out to the old conductor.

0: David Bromberg live in concert from How Late Will You Play Till with Sloppy Drunk. Also before that, John Mayall, going way back in the vinyl closet to the 70s for that. Where Did My Legs Go? And Taj Mahal started out that set with John, Ain't It Hard. You've been dancing with Jan on WXNZ. Tell your friends, and thanks for listening.
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The Beer Garden has a great lineup for the week starting on July 7th at 7 p.m. with the return of the Skowhegan Fire Department hosting Trivia Night. The firefighters will have a 50-50 raffle set up as well. On July 10th, Guilty as Charged will be on the stage from 6 to 8:30. July 11th is the Seth Warner Duo bringing you some Americana, folk blues, and more. Don't forget about July 12th from 4:30 to 7:30, where Coleman Martin will be playing a mix of classic country and bluegrass outside by the river. Summer's off to a great start, and just a reminder, there are plenty of opportunities to listen to music during the week, not just the weekend. Clinton Summer Concert Series brings you the world-famous Six Ways from Sunday on July 8th from 6 to 8. OSP Food Truck and Nate Nollies will be there to keep your belly smiling. And don't forget about the 50-50 raffle at every concert. The Village Green Concert Series in Belgrade, Maine is every Thursday from 6 to 8 at the Village Green. There'll be a special appearance by the Danny Tribesmen on July 9th. They'll be filling your soul with positive vibrations. Darby Sabin will be filling the air with great music from 5 to 8 at the Farmhouse Beer Garden on July 8th. The West Lawrence Art Council is hosting a summer concert in the Park Series every Sunday in Skowhegan from 5 to 6:15-ish. July 12th is the Authenticators. Great toe-tapping and sing-along tunes from the days of green stamp stores and when gas sold for less than a buck a gallon. Don't forget about the Waterville Opera House on July 8th, where you can catch Steve Earle for a solo and acoustic show. The High Kings from Ireland will hit the stage on July 9th. Waterville Rocks presents The Shizzle on July 10th, outside at the Head of Falls, with a special opening act by Adam Babcock. Beer Garden and food trucks open at 6, and the music starts cranking at 7. The Shizzle throws down a nostalgic mix of dance and hip-hop tunes. Get ready to hear all sorts of instruments being played, from the didgeridoo to the trash can lid to the rain stick. Lots and lots of fun on July 10th at the Head of Falls in Waterville. July 9th is the kickoff of Skowhegan's Log Days 2026. Marks 50 years since the last log drive on the river. 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Registration opens at 9:30 a.m. at the River Roads Artisans Gallery. The glow stick paddle is from 7 to 9 down at the boat launch.

0: 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Thursday, July 9th is Ladies Night, which means drink specials and Adam Babcock on stage from 8 to 10. DJ Ralph will be playing all your requests from 8:30 to 12:30 on the 10th. And don't forget every Sunday's open mic for all skill levels from 5 to 9. Bowl in the Pines in Sydney has a couple of great shows coming up. July 11th features Alison Krauss on the Union Station featuring Jerry Douglas with special guest Theo Lawrence. Music starts at 6. Mark your calendars for July 15th. Ziggy Marley and special guest Jay Boog will be filling the air with reggae beats from 6:30 to 10. Much respect. Do you live in the Dexter area and love to sing? 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Emden Community Center is offering karaoke on July 10th starting at 6:30. Don't forget about Country Music Sunday with Dave and Leah on July 12th from 1 to 4. 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July 12th, they'll be in Vassalboro from 10 to noon. July 13th, Waterville North from 10 to 11, and Oakland from noon to 1. And July 15th is a super busy day. They'll start in the Forks, 9:30 to 10:30. Bingham from 10 to 11. Skowhegan from noon to 1:30. And Jackman from noon to 2. 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

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You got the Timtron on the radio squawk box with an excellent cover. Yeah, Leon Russell. Take a roll in my sweet baby's arms. Check it out.

This is a country and western song found in the mummified remains of the late King Ramantucket. The second verse, as you will see, is strangely conducive to the first.

The most interesting thing I find about country and western music is the complete absence of diphthongs. Although, strange to say, it does not interfere with the basic clarity. Listen.

Listen to this last verse carefully. Its beauty of compositional phrasing makes one wonder if indeed the late Ramin Tuckians were as retarded as we are given to believe.

Yeah, great rendition of Jambalaya, one of my favorite tunes that many, many covers have been done. That was Buckwheat Zydeco. And we also heard from Charlie Drake from the Land Down Under with Don't Trim My Wayick. Anywho, onward and forward, I'll leave you with Tim Cavanaugh.

That is the Waylon Jennies from their album Firecracker. We started with the Warren Treaty. That song is called Little Boy Blue. And then another tune from Firecracker. And then another tune, Jubilee, from the Warren Treaty. And both those tunes are from their album Heartstown. And then Rory Block from her album I Ain't a Woman. This is WXNZ, Who's Cow Radio?

We got some blues just for you on the one and only WXNZ Skowhegan, and it's Face the Music on Hooskow Radio with Jitterbug Jimmy and Misdemeanor bringing you Bobby G and the dynamic Third Street Cigar Blues Band with selections off the album PhD in the Blues 2018.

Bobby G., and songs by Johnny Rawls and Linda Francis. We started off with the namesake piece of this album, PhD in the Blues, followed by How Can I Miss? And then, Where Did the Blues Go? Bobby G. says, tell all your friends about this album. Now, we're going to close it out with a Big Joe Williams tune called Whistling Pines from back in the 1960s. And guess who's blowing that harmonica?

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Every time I meet on Saturday night, boys, she walks down the street

0: we, Big Joe Williams and Whistling Pines. And by the way, that was none other than Paul Butterfield on harmonica. Wow, how about that? It's Face the Music on WXNZ Skowhegan, Hooskow Radio. Jitterbug Jimmy and Mr. Meaner saying thanks for tuning in and keep on the sunny side.
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That was The Stories with Brother Louie on WXNZ Skowhegan Hooskow Radio, where art and music will set you free. I'm beside myself bringing you another great edition of the B-Side Beat. Up next on this edition of Soul Love Songs, we have The Stylistics and I'm Stoned in Love with You.

We wrapped that up with Bill Withers and Ain't No Sunshine. And prior to that, it was Billy Paul with Me and Mrs. Jones. Thanks for tuning in to the B-Side Beat. And be sure to tune in every Sunday afternoon for some more great B-Side vinyl on the best little station around, WXNZ Skowhegan, the little station that could.

Hi there, friends. Jeff here with a blues edition of Arrested Development today, right here on WXNZ Skowhegan. Let's kick things off with the amazing Melvin Taylor.

Wrapping up with R.L. Burnside, got messed up. R.L. found success late in his life, thanks in no small part to The Sopranos using a couple of his songs on their soundtrack. B.B. King, before that, he needs no introduction. Ain't Nobody Home from B.B. And Melvin Taylor from 2002's Rendezvous with the Blues. We heard Black Queen Melvin Taylor, based in Chicago, saw him at the North Atlantic Blues Festival way back in the early 2000s in Rockland, and was so blown away by the guy that my buddy Al and I went to Chicago the next summer just to see him on his home turf, and he is just about the most amazing gunslinger I've ever seen. I'm Jeff. Hope you enjoyed that blues set, and hope you'll enjoy Captain Barney, who's come on board Huskow Radio to bring you dedicated blues sets. So stay tuned for that, and keep it here for all our fine alternative programming here on Huskow Radio.

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We are Central Maine's commercial-free community radio station. I'm Lard, here to bring you another edition of Cell Block Rock Soundtracks. Yeah, that's right, I got another movie soundtrack for you today. This time, it's That Thing You Do. Yeah, this movie's released in 1996, starring Tom Hanks and Liv Tyler. Movie about a fictional pop rock band called The Wonders. And it's a good movie, very good movie, and also a very good soundtrack. So I'm going to bring some of that to you. Starting out with something from that fictional band called The Wonders. This is called Wild One. So there we go. That Thing You Do soundtrack right here for you on Cell Block Rock and Hoos Cow Radio. Thanks for listening, folks.

All right, you are listening to That Thing You Do soundtrack here on Huskow Radio. Right now you're listening to Shrimp Shack from Captain Geach and the Shrimp Shack Shorters. The Vicksburgs did Drive Faster. The Satin Five did Voyage Around the Moon. And we started the set off with a couple of songs from the fictional band that the movie is about, The Wonders. We heard Dance With Me and Wild One. All right, now I'm going to get to the title track. It's actually a pretty big hit from The Wonders. This is called That Thing You Do. It's a live version. And the song, incidentally, was written by Adam Schlesinger of Fountains of Wayne fame. It was a pop song writing genius. Unfortunately, he passed complications from COVID in 2022. So we'll send this one out to the memory of Adam. This is like That Thing You Do live, The Wonders. 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Thanks for listening, folks.

That was Bowie Bowie by L. Hollins and the McAdoos, helping us kick off this set of the quarter hour here at WXNZ, Skowhegan. Kyle Davis is next up. Here's Buried Alive.

That last artist was Lawston Harris. The song was called Comes Love. And just before that, we heard from Calexico, who's also going to help us finish off our set here at the quarter hour. Here's a tune called Crumble.

0: Up next is a little world faves of mine, Licua Kanza, Sargent Garcia, and the Brazilian Girls. I'm Time Walker, and this is Jazz Beat on Husqvarna Radio.
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My name is Lard, here to bring you another edition of Cell Block Rock A to Z. This time around, I'll be playing songs from bands and artists whose names begin with the letter R. For this set, I'm going to do something a little different. I chose all songs that I play with my little long-distance garage band with my friends from Rhode Island and Massachusetts. We get together, we play music, and these are the songs that we play, at least some of them. And so these go out to my bandmates, Duke, Sizz, Jim, and Kim. I love making music with you guys, and I can't wait to do it again soon. So I'm going to start off with something from The Replacements. This is something we've been playing for 20 years plus together. This is called Achin' to Be. 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

That's the refreshments from their great debut city, Fizzy Fuzzy Big and Buzzy. That was called Mekong, or as we like to call it, Barkeep. The Rolling Stones did Dead Flowers, and the Replacements started off this set of our songs and our bands on Cell Block Rock A to Z. REM is going to wrap up the set for us now. This is off one of the best college radio albums ever, called Reckoning. This is Rockville. 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
1: 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Times for another edition of Dancing with Jan on WXNC. We are going into the vinyl closet, going to kick it off with a little bit of George Harrison. Enjoy.

And the crowds are cheering in the distance. Just felt like I needed to listen to a little George Harrison. That's Here Comes the Sun. He wrote that tune. Also, While My Guitar Gently Weeps. Those are both from the Concert for Bangladesh. Before that, we heard more from George from All Things Must Pass, Wawa, and Awaiting on You. I hope you've enjoyed that little visit into the vinyl closet. You've been dancing with Jan on Huskow Radio, commercial-free XNZ radio, and art will set you free. Thanks for listening. Tell your friends about us.

That was Blue Eyed Savior by the Cowboy Junkies. Just before that song, My Winding Wheel by Ryan Adams. And we're going to finish up today's quarter hour set with a song from Golden Smog called Glad and Sorry. As always, thanks for tuning in. Please stay tuned for more great commercial-free community radio here at WXNZ.

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0: That is, of course, In Your Eyes from Peter Gabriel's So album. We started with a fun song from Adrian Belew's Twang Bar King album. And then in the middle from Robert Plant's Now and Zen. This is WXNZ, Who's Cow Radio.
1: 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The Beer Garden has a great lineup for the week starting on July 7th at 7 p.m. with the return of the Skowhegan Fire Department hosting Trivia Night. The firefighters will have a 50-50 raffle set up as well. On July 10th, Guilty as Charged will be on the stage from 6 to 8:30. July 11th is the Seth Warner Duo bringing you some Americana, folk blues, and more. Don't forget about July 12th from 4:30 to 7:30, where Coleman Martin will be playing a mix of classic country and bluegrass outside by the river. Summer's off to a great start, and just a reminder, there are plenty of opportunities to listen to music during the week, not just the weekend. Clinton Summer Concert Series brings you the world-famous Six Ways from Sunday on July 8th from 6 to 8. OSP Food Truck and Nate Nollies will be there to keep your belly smiling, and don't forget about the 50-50 raffle at every concert. The Village Green Concert Series in Belgrade, Maine is every Thursday from 6 to 8 at the Village Green. There'll be a special appearance by the Danny Tribesmen on July 9th. They'll be filling your soul with positive vibrations. Darby Sabin will be filling the air with great music from 5 to 8 at the Farmhouse Beer Garden on July 8th. The West Lawrence Art Council is hosting a summer concert in the park series every Sunday in Skowhegan from 5 to 6:15-ish. July 12th is the Authenticators. Great toe-tapping and sing-along tunes from the days of green stamp stores and when gas sold for less than a buck a gallon. Don't forget about the Waterville Opera House on July 8th, where you can catch Steve Earle for a solo and acoustic show. The High Kings from Ireland will hit the stage on July 9th. Waterville Rocks presents The Shizzle on July 10th, outside at the Head of Falls, with a special opening act by Adam Babcock. Beer Garden and Food Trucks open at 6, and the music starts cranking at 7. The Shizzle throws down a nostalgic mix of dance and hip-hop tunes. Get ready to hear all sorts of instruments being played, from the didgeridoo to the trash can lid to the rain stick. Lots and lots of fun on July 10th at the Head of Falls in Waterville. July 9th is the kickoff of Skowhegan's Log Days 2026. Marks 50 years since the last log drive on the river. Start the day by painting Skowhegan. Registration opens at 9:30 a.m. at the River Roads Artisans Gallery. The glow stick paddle is from 7 to 9 down at the boat launch. July 10th, all the fun starts at 4 p.m. You can choose to start out the evening with a culinary tour of Skowhegan or a treasure hunt at Great Eddy Beach. Moonlight Madness starts at 6 p.m. with live music from Northern Exposure and Six Ways from Sunday, a dance recital, bed races, climbing wall, food vendors, chainsaw carving, and so much more. 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I remember in the old days, spectators would stand on the walking bridge and dump coolers of ice on the racers. 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Thursday, July 9th is Ladies' Night, which means drink specials, and Adam Babcock on stage from 8 to 10. DJ Ralph will be playing all your requests from 8:30 to 12:30 on the 10th. And don't forget every Sunday's open mic for all skill levels from 5 to 9. Bowl in the Pines in Sydney has a couple of great shows coming up. July 11th features Alison Krauss on the Union Station featuring Jerry Douglas with special guest Theo Lawrence. Music starts at 6. Mark your calendars for July 15th. Ziggy Marley and special guest Jay Boog will be filling the air with reggae beats from 6:30 to 10. Much respect. Do you live in the Dexter area and love to sing? 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Emden Community Center is offering karaoke on July 10th starting at 6:30. Don't forget about Country Music Sunday with Dave and Leah on July 12th from 1 to 4. 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On July 8th, the Winslow Food Cupboard Trailer will be in Dexter from 9:30 to 10:30, and Wednesday from noon to 1:30. July 10th, you can find them in Winslow from 10 to noon, and Norwich Walk from noon to 1. July 12th, they'll be in Vassalboro from 10 to noon. July 13th, Waterville North from 10 to 11, and Oakland from noon to 1. And July 15th is a super busy day. They'll start in the Forks, 9:30 to 10:30. Bingham from 10 to 11. Skowhegan from noon to 1:30. And Jackman from noon to 2. 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I am Buddy Green, and that was all the news that's fit to read on WXNZ Hooskow Radio.
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All right, and that said, we heard from the Police, Spirits in the Material World. Louis Armstrong with Black and Blue. Esquivel and his orchestra gave us Johnson Rag. Ween brought us Pork Roll, Egg and Cheese. Finished up with J.J. 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

Hey, it's time for some blues on Hooskar Radio. This is Captain Barney, and the name of my show is Jailhouse Blues. This set features two kind of slower tempo blues songs. First up, here's Rockin' Johnny and Kike Gomez.

That was a set featuring two kind of slower tempoed blues songs. Oh, that feels good. That last track was titled Judas Goat and was performed by Tony Wixler, who goes by the name on his CD Big Daddy T. The first song was by Rockin' Johnny and Kike Gomez and was called Livin' Day to Day. We're keeping the blues alive at WXNZ, so thanks for listening to my show, Jailhouse Blues. I'm Captain Barney.

Sia from her latest album called Music, 2021 release. Tom Abbott before that doing Lemonade. Sonia Midtune with Los Angeles. That's also new. It's a EP. And Michael Franti started us with I'm On Your Side. I'm Annie, and now I'm going to play Melina Moy. This is a nice slow dance called Enough.

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1: 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Welcome to another edition of Dancing with Jan on WXNZ. We are Huskow Radio. And how about going way back for some Eric Burden and the Animals? River Deep, Mountain High.

Yeah, a little jamming out with the band. That's from the Last Waltz CD. What a great movie Martin Scorsese did with that. Just a fun, fun song. Before that, Randy Newman from one of his Best Of CDs with Leave Your Hat On. And we started out that set going back to Eric Burdon and the Animals from a Best Of 1966 to 1968. Days of wicked good music. River Deep, Mountain High. Thanks for the dance. This is Jan. You've been listening to Dancing with Jan on WXNZ. We are Huskow Radio. 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

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This is Spin Mall. First up, we're going to hear ESG, otherwise known as Emerald, Sapphire, and Gold. 1978 band from the Bronx doing their tune, Dance.

And that was the Waterboys doing a tune called A Girl Called Johnny. Rumor has it that's about Patti Smith. Before that, Grace Jones, Walking in the Rain. And we started that with Dance from ESG. We're going to go out with one more from Bjork, Big Time Sensuality. Thanks for listening to Spin Mall here on WXNZ. Until next time.

Hello, and welcome to another edition of Vintage Country on WXNZ Skowhegan Huskow Radio. I'm Ivor, and today we're going to be listening to more of the music of Dick Curless. We're starting out with Tater Raisin Man. Dick Curless is from Aroostook County, and he had a lot of experience with this. This was written by his friend Don Fulkerson, who wrote his most popular song ever, which was Tombstone Every Mile. So I hope you enjoy it. And those of us who have our taters planted, it's time to be a tater raisin man.

Dick Curless quit drinking toward the end of his life. And here's another one written by Don Fulkerson. It is The Friend Who Makes It Four.

The next one is Traveling Man. And Dick Curless spent a lot of time traveling, and he was with Buck Owens for a while, which exhausted him so much that he lost the sight in his right eye, and then he got his trademark eye patch. I hope you like it.

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1: Now this here's the story of the Rock Island Line. The Rock Island Line, she run down into New Orleans. And just outside of New Orleans, they get a big toll gate. And all the trains that come through have to pay the man some money. Of course, if you got certain things on board, you don't have to pay the man nothing. Just now, we see a train coming down the track, and the driver, he shout down the man, he say, I got sheep, I got horses, I got cows, I got pigs, I got all livestock, I got all livestock, I got all livestock. And the man, he say, well, you all right, you go on through. So the train pick up a little bit of speed, a little bit of steam. When the driver thinks he's safely on out of sight, he yell back down the line, the man say, I fooled you, I fooled you, I got pig iron, I got pig iron, I got all pig iron. Now I tell you where I'm going, boy. Down the Rock Island Line, she's a mighty good road. Rock Island Line, she's a road to ride. Oh, the Rock Island Line is a mighty good road. Well, if you want to ride, you gotta ride it like you find it. Get your ticket at the station.

on the cover, but he don't see me. Down the Rock Island Line, she's a mighty good road. Rock Island Line, she's a road to ride. Oh, the Rock Island Line is a mighty good road. Well, if you want to ride, you gotta ride it like you find.

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Here is Dick Curless's version of Roger Miller's King of the Road.

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1: 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Huskow Radio. Jitterbug Jimmy and Mr. Meaner here with a vintage vinyl album of some rockin' Texas blues, recorded live at the Warehouse in New Orleans back in 1974. It's ZZ Top's first annual Texas-size rompin', stompin', barn dance and barbecue fandango with 80,000 attendees. Starting us off, Thunderbird, followed by a party right here in our studio in the old Somerset County Jail. Won't you join us?

thinks it's real bad. He thinks he's better than Shaft, Superfly, James Bond, and Kung Fu all put together tonight. But I got news for him. They don't call me the Texas homewrecker, I'm heartbreaker for nothing.

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And I'm way down here in New Orleans, Louisiana. And she said, that's all right, boy. And she turned to my papa and she said, Papa, our boys, we down there in New Orleans. 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She did. Along about that time, I heard my papa Lee told my mama. I heard papa tell mama, let that boy boogie woogie.

cuts right here on the one and only Huskow Radio, WXNZ, Skowhegan. Mr. Meter and Jitterbug Jimmy here with Face the Music and, whew, trying to catch our breath. Thanks for tuning in and keep on the sunny side.

That was Prince and the Revolution with Raspberry Beret. And we'll go out with Shanty by Jonathan Edwards. And we want to thank Hope Armstrong Place for her contribution today.

One more. We got Ringo and Ronnie Wood are going to help us out on this one, too.

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1: Thank you very much.
0: Thank you. Good night. Goodbye.
2: Hello there once again, friends. Jeff here. It's the Arrested Development Show right here on Hooskow Radio, WXNZ Skowhegan. Got some odds and ends for you here today. Nothing specific. Just want to throw you some random tracks that I've been listening to. I'm going to start things off with The Magician.

0: And we're back. That was The Regrets from their 2022 album, Further Joy. We heard La-Di-Da. The Regrets, a band from Los Angeles. Used to be a punk band, but veered into the pop direction and with very good results. Before that, we heard Hot Chocolate, the London-based disco outfit. We heard Everyone's a Winner, reached number 6 on the U.S. charts. Hot Chocolate, better known, you may know them better as the folks that did You Sexy Thing, and they had a chart hit every year from 1970 to 1980. Havana Winter before that, the 17-year-old pop sensation with Hollywood Forever. She's a TikTok sensation, 3.1 million followers, born in Oslo, now living in Los Angeles, and recording on Steven Van Zandt's Wonderwall Records label. And that was Hollywood Forever, if I didn't mention it before. The cool video recreating Hollywood's golden era, and The Magician starting it all off. The track Sunlight, The Magician is a Belgian DJ named Steven Fasano, released in 2014. And there you have it, Odds and Ends. We like them. Hope you like them too. And we'll catch you on the flip side.
1: When I woke up this morning, things were looking bad. 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And it was 12 o'clock before I realized I was having no fun.

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And all my friends turned out to be insurance salesmen. 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
2: 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We've got two more Extendopine mixes coming your way. The first one from Echo and the Bunnymen. The Killing Moon.

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1: 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Here's some Uriah Heep, so enjoy.

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You are tuned in to WXNZ Skowhegan. I'm Lard, here with another set from my new show, Cell Block Rock. So what I've decided to do with this show is to fill each set with songs from a specific year of my life, starting in 1967, the year of my birth, right on through to today. So since 1967 was the year Rolling Stone magazine was founded in San Francisco, and I was born during the Summer of Love, I think it would be fitting to begin with Scott McKenzie's Ode to the Hippies, San Francisco. So here we go, back to 1967 on Cell Block Rock and Hoose Cow Radio.

There's another landmark song from 1967. That's Buffalo Springfield with For What It's Worth. Before that, John Sebastian and the Loving Spoonful did Darling Be Home Soon. And the Box Tops did The Letter, which is one of the biggest hits of 1967. Okay, I got time for one more on this edition, on this 1967 edition of Cell Block Rock. Going to end it with Van Morrison's Brown Eyed Girl. So thanks for listening to WXNZ, where art and looking back at the music of your life will set you free.

That was WXNZ favorite Nick Lowe helping us kick off this set of the quarter hour. And now we'll hear from Kurt Detweiler with a song called Cool With Me.

always appreciate you tuning in to Huscal Radio, WXNZ Skowhegan. That last song we heard from the Twangtown Paramours, and right up before that, Mike Gordon and Leo Kottke. We'll finish off this set of the quarter hour, one more from Nick Lowe. And after that, please stick around. More great commercial-free community radio coming right up.

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These next two songs are from the album Dervish and the sweet voice of Kathy Jordan, Ramblin' Irishman and Donald Ogue.

That's a tune from Eric Bibb's Friends album. We started with two tunes from Delbert McClinton's newest release, Outdated Emotion. And then on to Rory Block from her album Blue Horizon. And then the Carolina Chocolate Drops from their album Leaving Eden, or Leavin' Eden. 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